Ready to hang out and unwind from a crazy day? You found Real Life with Doug on Mix 92.9.

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0: 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Who knew ice cold drinks could be so fire? Six all-new drinks are here now at McDonald's.
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Mix 92.9, waking up with the Mix Morning Show with Sean and Hannah. Good morning to you. 76 to start your Thursday morning. It's hot. It's sticky. It's July in Middle Tennessee. So why are things so spooky in here? Get you all the details next. 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

0: Good music right there with Beach Boys and Kokomo and Lunchtime Trivia today. A little movie trivia for you. The infamous line, "You had me at hello," is from what romantic comedy? Which one do you think? Hi.
1: Hi, I have the answer.
0: Yeah, what's your guess?
1: Jerry Maguire?
0: Yes, that's the one. You got the tickets.
1: Yay.
0: What's your name?
1: Emily,
0: where are you listening today?
1: Franklin.
0: Well, hang on 1 second. I'll get you all set and ready to go. We've got Lindsey Stirling tickets. We're doing it all this week. Ascend Amphitheater, July 22nd. And yeah, we'll have a Friday edition of this tomorrow and more opportunities to pick up those tickets for sure. Yeah, you're all set and ready. Remember that movie? It was just such a good one. We had a great cast in that. So we'll do this again tomorrow, same time. Mix 92.9.

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